You know, down in Louisiana, they don't speak good French. Not all the people, but they got a language of their own, what they call Creole, but it's Patois. And we gets around at night when you go to a ball, you sing Patois. So I'd like to sing this Patois number to you.

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You know, the funny thing, the poor French people don't know what they be saying when they say oui, oui, oui, oui, you know? 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But oui, oui don't mean yes. You see, in English, oui, oui. When you've been drinking too much and you have to go and you say oui, oui, that's what oui, oui mean, you know? But when the French people say,

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Yeah. Yeah. Bow wow. Now, what do bow wow mean in French? Oh, yeah, that's right. That's what the dogs say, bow wow, you know.

Those willing to take on a task require light for the inevitable darkness. We move in silence, conjuring the gentle from the hardness. No time for the heartless. So, yeah.

back about 18 and 25. I left Tennessee very much alive. I never would have made it through the Arkansas mud if I hadn't been riding on a Tennessee stud. Had some trouble with my sweetheart's paw. One of her brothers was a bad outlaw. 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

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There never was a horse like the Tennessee Stud. Drifted on down into no man's land, across the river called the Rio Grande. Raced my horse with the Spaniard's foal till I got me a skin full of silver and gold. Me and the gambler, we couldn't agree. We got in a fight over Tennessee.

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Pretty little baby on the cabin floor, a little horse colt playing round the door. I love the girl with the golden hair, and the Tennessee stud loves a Tennessee mare.

growing up under Duvalier, during the Duvalier years of the dictatorship in Haiti, to me, it was a period of silence and of fear. I was 17, my family, my uncle, my aunt, and four of my cousins were arrested and they were killed. They were taken to Fort Dimanche, the infamous prison under the Duvalier regime, and they were killed. And to me, that event really marked my choice. I decided that I could no longer accept this to continue. And one way I thought I could change it is by being a journalist.

0: RBG, c'est des musiques de Bretagne et du monde entier. 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

0: Gad me fait le gonze, gad me zabletin, pégue me urziaté, me chilla ou de radio brodunette, arion, et chilla windro une abaden, payeur podcast, à RBG, putch bezadash.
1: Bella, tic, tic, tic, tic, tic, tic, tic, tic, tic, tic, tic, tic, tic, tic, tic, tic, tic, tic, tic, tic, tic, tic, tic, tic, tic, tic, tic, tic, tic, tic, tic, tic, tic, tic, tic, tic, tic, tic, tic, tic, tic, tic, tic, tic, tic, tic, tic, tic, tic, tic, tic, tic, tic, tic, tic, tic, tic, tic, tic, tic, tic, tic, tic, tic, tic, tic, tic, tic, tic, tic, tic, tic, tic, tic, tic, tic, tic, tic, 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

I can read a sign that says, the end is near! The blues has been days. Damn, it's getting hot in here. Once we played the first note, it was clear.